0: Good evening. The results are coming in for the municipal elections across the province tonight, and Mark Thorne is well out in front in the early results tonight, looking for a fifth win and term as mayor of Sussex. Early results have Thorne leading Sonia Carhart and Tim Hutchinson by roughly 1,000 votes. Three incumbents also have the early leg up on the three councillor-at-large seats in Sussex. That's Graham Milner, Tim Wilson, and Fred Brennan. They're leading the fourth challenger for those three seats, Richard Pearson. Results have been slow to come in for Ward 1, but it's a close four-way race there for the two available seats. But in Ward 2, incumbents Doug Bobbitt and Catherine McLeod have the early lead for the two Ward 2 seats. Elsewhere, incumbent Mayor Alan Brown is ahead in Butternut Valley, while mayoral races have already been determined in Hampton and Valley Waters. Bob Dewey Doucette returns as mayor in Hampton for a second term, while Randy McKnight will continue to lead Valley Waters. That's it for now. We'll be back in an hour with some updated results.
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0: Good evening. Mark Thorne has secured a fifth win and term as mayor in Sussex. Thorne easily outpaced his two challengers tonight with over 1,100 votes. That's over 800 more than Sonia Carhart in second place and roughly 900 more than Tim Hutchinson in third. There will be lots of familiar faces joining Thorne around the council table. Incumbent councillors Tim Wilson, Graham Milner, and Fred Brennan all easily captured the three councillor-at-large seats over Richard Pearson. Bit of a shock in Ward 1, though. Anne-Marie Snyder and Giselle McKnight captured the two available seats there, with incumbent Paul McGuire a close third, but ultimately losing his seat at the council table tonight. And in Sussex's Ward 2, incumbents Doug Bobbitt and Catherine McLeod are both returning to council after comfortably securing the two available seats in Ward 2. Looking elsewhere in the region, Mayor Bob Dewey-Doucette was returning as the mayor in Hampton after winning by acclamation. Randy McKnight will also continue on as mayor in Valley Waters after winning by acclamation. Meanwhile, Alan Brown appears to have defeated challenger Frank Jopp for the mayor's job in Butternut Valley, although Elections New Brunswick has yet to make that one official. That's it for now. We will be back in 1 hour's time with more results.
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2: 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Yeah, yeah. We did it again.

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0: Good evening. Mark Thorne has secured a fifth win and term as mayor in Sussex. Thorne easily outpaced his two challengers tonight with over 1,100 votes. That's over 800 more than Sonia Carhart in second place and roughly 900 more than Tim Hutchinson in third. There will be lots of familiar faces joining Thorne around the council table. Incumbent councillors Tim Wilson, Graham Milner, and Fred Brennan all easily captured the three councillor at-large seats over Richard Pearson. Bit of a shock in Ward 1, though. Anne-Marie Snyder and Giselle McKnight captured the two available seats there, with incumbent Paul McGuire a close third, but ultimately losing his seat at the council table tonight. And in Sussex's Ward 2, incumbents Doug Bobbitt and Catherine McLeod are both returning to council after comfortably securing the two available seats in Ward 2. Looking elsewhere in the region, Mayor Bob Dewey-Doucette was returning as the mayor in Hampton after winning by acclamation. Randy McKnight will also continue on as mayor in Valley Waters after winning by acclamation. And incumbent Alan Brown has officially defeated Frank Jopp for the mayor's job in Butternut Valley. We'll be back again in 1 hour's time with more results.
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0: prototype. Good evening. Mark Thorne has secured a fifth win and term as mayor in Sussex. Thorne easily outpaced his two challengers tonight with over 1,100 votes. That's over 800 more than Sonia Carhart in second place and roughly 900 more than Tim Hutchinson in third. There will be lots of familiar faces joining Thorne around the council table. Incumbent councillors Tim Wilson, Graham Milner, and Fred Brennan all easily captured the three councillor at-large seats over Richard Pearson. Bit of a shock in Ward 1, though. Anne-Marie Snyder and Giselle McKnight captured the two available seats there, with incumbent Paul Maguire a close third, but ultimately losing his seat at the council table tonight. And in Sussex's Ward 2, incumbents Doug Bobbitt and Catherine McLeod are both returning to council after comfortably securing the two available seats in Ward 2. Looking elsewhere in the region, Mayor Bob Dewey-Doucette was returning as the mayor in Hampton after winning by acclamation. Randy McKnight will also continue on as mayor in Valley Waters after winning by acclamation. And incumbent Alan Brown has officially defeated Frank Jopp for the mayor's job in Butternut Valley. That's it for tonight. We'll be back again with more news on the election at 6 a.m.
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1: Good morning. Mark Thorne has secured a fifth win and term as mayor in Sussex. Thorne easily outpaced his two challengers last night with over 1,100 votes. That was roughly 800 more than Sonia Carhart in second and roughly 900 more than Tim Hutchinson in third. There will be lots of familiar faces joining Thorne around the council table. Incumbent councillors Tim Wilson, Graham Milner, and Fred Brennan all easily captured the three councillor-at-large seats over challenger Richard Pearson. Bit of a shock in Ward 1, though, as Anne-Marie Snyder and Giselle McKnight captured the two available seats there, with incumbent Paul McGuire a close third, but ultimately losing his seat at the council table last night. And in Ward 2, incumbents Doug Bobbitt and Catherine McLeod will both return to council after comfortably securing the two available seats in Ward 2. Looking at results from elsewhere in the region last night, Mayor Bon Dewey Doucette will return as mayor of Hampton after winning by acclamation. Randy McKnight will also serve a second term as mayor in Valley Waters after running unopposed. Incumbent Alan Brown will also return as mayor on Butternut Valley after easily winning over challenger Frank Jopp last night. In St. John, Donna Reardon is back again, winning a competitive three-way race. And Sean Crossman is the new mayor of Moncton, winning a close race there to fill Don Arnold's shoes. Arnold resigned as mayor in Moncton last year after being appointed to the Senate of Canada. St. John Police have named a new deputy chief. Neil Fowler will now take the number two spot behind Chief Robert Bruce on the force. A release says Fowler has more than two decades of experience with the St. John Police, and his appointment follows the organization's commitment to strong leadership and continuous improvement. The force says Fowler was named deputy chief following an extensive selection process. Fowler joins the upper ranks of a force that has experienced very public tensions as of late between rank and file officers and their chief. The federal finance minister will be in Moncton today to speak about the Canadian economy. François-Philippe Champagne will be speaking at the event today, which is co-hosted by the Airport Authority and Greater Moncton Chamber of Commerce. The event will include a fireside chat with the minister, moderated by Kim Wilson, CEO of the Chamber of Commerce, and Courtney Burns, CEO of the Greater Moncton International Airport Authority. Wilson said the visit to Moncton follows up on the federal government's spring economic update delivered last month. In sports, the Colorado Avalanche have a 3-1 series lead after a 5-2 win over Minnesota in the Stanley Cup playoffs. In the PWHL, Game 5 between Minnesota and Montreal was postponed to tonight due to player safety concerns related to illness. In the NBA playoffs, Oklahoma City completed a sweep of the Lakers, while Cleveland beat Detroit to even their series at 2 games apiece. And in the majors, Tampa Bay beat Toronto 8-5, with Baltimore edging the Yankees 3-2. Now you're up to date. I'm Jen Nicholson. Here's a look at your latest Environment Canada forecast. Look for skies to clear out this morning. Highs this afternoon reaching 13 degrees. Partly cloudy this evening, but clearing out overnight, lows down to zero. Sunshine on the way Wednesday with a high tomorrow up to 18 degrees.
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0: Bruno Mars, I Just Might. He just might be playing U.S. Bank Stadium in Minneapolis this week, then off to Chicago. So he's going to be spending some time in the Midwest and then hit Canada. And by Canada, it's Toronto. That's it. 1, 2, 3, 4, 5 shows in Toronto. You want to see him in Canada? You still have to go to him.
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1: Bench and Boone on CJCW. Getting going, or hey, if you're maybe you're coming home working the night shift. You know, we always think this is the start. It could be bedtime for you.

0: CJCW girls like you, good morning or good evening. Yeah, I've done this for a bit and it had dawned on me. You know, most people up now maybe going to work or getting ready to go to work, but what about those coming off a night shift? If you know someone who does shift work, or maybe you yourself do shift work and you can't wait to go to bed, so this actually could be a challenging time of year for you. You know, you get off work at 6 a.m. or 7 a.m. in the middle of February, it's very easy to go to bed. But if you don't have dark out curtains this time of year, yeah, it can be tough.
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6: Here's a look at your latest Environment Canada forecast. Look for skies to clear out this morning. Highs this afternoon reaching 13 degrees. Partly cloudy this evening, but clearing out overnight, lows down to zero. Sunshine on the way Wednesday with a high tomorrow up to 18 degrees.
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1: Good morning. Mark Thorne has secured a fifth win and term as mayor in Sussex. Thorne easily outpaced his two challengers last night with over 1,100 votes. That was roughly 800 more than Sonia Carhart in second and roughly 900 more than Tim Hutchinson in third. There will be lots of familiar faces joining Thorne around the council table. Incumbent councillors Tim Wilson, Graham Milner, and Fred Brennan all easily captured the three councillor-at-large seats over challenger Richard Pearson. Bit of a shock in Ward 1, though, as Anne-Marie Snyder and Giselle McKnight captured the two available seats there, with incumbent Paul McGuire a close third, but ultimately losing his seat at the council table last night. And in Ward 2, incumbents Doug Bobbitt and Catherine McLeod will both return to council after comfortably securing the two available seats in Ward 2. Looking at results from elsewhere in the region last night, Mayor Bon Dewey-Doucette will return as mayor of Hampton after winning by acclamation. Randy McKnight will also serve a second term as mayor in Valley Waters after running unopposed. Incumbent Alan Brown will also return as mayor on Butternut Valley after easily winning over challenger Frank Jopp last night. In St. John, Donna Reardon is back again, winning a competitive three-way race. And Sean Crossman is the new mayor of Moncton, winning a close race there to fill Don Arnold's shoes. Arnold resigned as mayor in Moncton last year after being appointed to the Senate of Canada. The New Brunswick RCMP warning the public about safety risks linked to Senior Assassin, a popular game played out by graduating students. The game involves participants using water guns to eliminate assigned targets, but police say the activity can quickly become dangerous. Some water guns are painted to look like real firearms, which could trigger an armed police response. Officers also say students trying to avoid being eliminated or tagged may trespass or drive recklessly. The RCMP says laws involving trespassing, disturbing the peace, and dangerous driving will be strictly enforced, and they're urging students to make safe, responsible choices. The province's education department has updated its digital literacy framework for classrooms, which was originally released in 2022. The department says that while the original policy touched on AI, the updated version contains extensive language on its use. Brunswick News reporting the update shows this version weaves AI thinking throughout rather than treating it as a separate topic. The updated guide revolves around six themes: digital citizenship, digital health and wellness, critical inquiry and meaning-making, creativity, design, problem-solving, communication and collaboration, and computational thinking. In a statement, NBTA President Heidi Ryder says the insertion of formal AI guidelines reflects a reality that's already here. Parts of Main Street in Sussex will be closed to traffic today. The town says Main Street will be shut down between Fundy and School Street between 8 a.m. and 6 p.m. Detours will be in place and drivers should expect delays. The closure is to facilitate maintenance work on Main Street. In sports, the Colorado Avalanche have a 3-1 series lead after a 5-2 win over Minnesota in the Stanley Cup playoffs. In the PWHL, Game 5 between Minnesota and Montreal was postponed to tonight due to player safety concerns related to illness. In the NBA playoffs, Oklahoma City completed a sweep of the Lakers, while Cleveland beat Detroit to even their series at 2 games apiece. And in the majors, Tampa Bay beat Toronto 8-5, with Baltimore edging the Yankees 3-2. Now you're up to date. I'm Jen Nicholson. Here's a look at your latest Environment Canada forecast. Look for skies to clear out this morning. Highs this afternoon reaching 13 degrees. Partly cloudy this evening, but clearing out overnight. Lows down to zero. Sunshine on the way Wednesday with a high tomorrow up to 18 degrees.
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0: Run to you, Tyler Shaw, CJ, CW. I'm Nathan. Good morning. Is it maybe you haven't had your cup of joe yet? And that's the thing, right? Yeah. Be an office hero. Piccadilly Coffee Roasters, we give it away. 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

CJCW hotter now on our Tuesday. Yeah, the week moves a little slower when you're getting all geared up for a long weekend. Here's Teddy Swims. This is Mr. Know-It-All.

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2: CJCW Teddy Swims and Mr. Know-It-All on your Tuesday morning. You know a Mr. Know-It-All. Who is he in your group? Is it you? If you can't think of one, it's probably you. And it's not a compliment to be a Mr. Know-It-All. It's usually the person that talks the most, knows the least, because they spend so much time talking, they don't have time to sit and learn and absorb stuff. You can guess how my report cards were in school. Yeah. Do well, kids, or you'll end up on a radio station. It's coming to that time, too. High school graduation is oh so near, and I'm sure many are getting very excited. Let's keep rolling here on CJCW. Justin Bieber is next.
3: Here's a look at your latest Environment Canada forecast. Look for skies to clear out this morning. Highs this afternoon reaching 13 degrees. Partly cloudy this evening, but clearing out overnight. Lows down to zero. Sunshine on the way Wednesday, with a high tomorrow up to 18 degrees.
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1: Good morning. Mark Thorne has secured a fifth win and term as mayor in Sussex. Thorne easily outpaced his two challengers last night with over 1,100 votes. That was roughly 800 more than Sonia Carhart in second and roughly 900 more than Tim Hutchinson in third. There will be lots of familiar faces joining Thorne around the council table. Incumbent councillors Tim Wilson, Graham Milner, and Fred Brennan all easily captured the three councillor-at-large seats over challenger Richard Pearson. Bit of a shock in Ward 1, though, as Anne-Marie Snyder and Giselle McKnight captured the two available seats there, with incumbent Paul McGuire a close third, but ultimately losing his seat at the council table last night. And in Ward 2, incumbents Doug Bobbitt and Catherine McLeod will both return to council after comfortably securing the two available seats in Ward 2. Looking at results from elsewhere in the region last night, Mayor Bon Dewey Doucette will return as mayor of Hampton after winning by acclamation. Randy McKnight will also serve a second term as mayor in Valley Waters after running unopposed. Incumbent Alan Brown will also return as mayor on Butternut Valley after easily winning over challenger Frank Jopp last night. In St. John, Donna Reardon is back again, winning a competitive three-way race. And Sean Crossman is the new mayor of Moncton, winning a close race there to fill Don Arnold's shoes. Arnold resigned as mayor in Moncton last year after being appointed to the Senate of Canada. St. John Police have named a new deputy chief. Neil Fowler will now take the number two spot behind Chief Robert Bruce on the force. A release says Fowler has more than two decades of experience with the St. John Police, and his appointment follows the organization's commitment to strong leadership and continuous improvement. The force says Fowler was named deputy chief following an extensive selection process. Fowler joins the upper ranks of a force that has experienced very public tensions as of late between rank and file officers and their chief. The federal finance minister will be in Moncton today to speak about the Canadian economy. François-Philippe Champagne will be speaking at the event today, which is co-hosted by the Airport Authority and Greater Moncton Chamber of Commerce. The event will include a fireside chat with the minister, moderated by Kim Wilson, CEO of the Chamber of Commerce, and Courtney Burns, CEO of the Greater Moncton International Airport Authority. Wilson said the visit to Moncton follows up on the federal government's spring economic update delivered last month. In sports, the Colorado Avalanche have a 3-1 series lead after a 5-2 win over Minnesota in the Stanley Cup playoffs. In the PWHL, Game 5 between Minnesota and Montreal was postponed to tonight due to player safety concerns related to illness. In the NBA playoffs, Oklahoma City completed a sweep of the Lakers, while Cleveland beat Detroit to even their series at 2 games apiece. And in the majors, Tampa Bay beat Toronto 8-5, with Baltimore edging the Yankees 3-2. Now you're up to date. I'm Jen Nicholson. Here's a look at your latest Environment Canada forecast. Look for skies to clear out this morning, highs this afternoon reaching 13 degrees. Partly cloudy this evening, but clearing out overnight, lows down to zero. Sunshine on the way Wednesday, with a high tomorrow up to 18 degrees.
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0: CJCW, Olivia D, Man I Need, and Gautier, and somebody I used to know. You want to know how time gets away from you? This is how time gets away from you if I tell you that song is 15 years old already. Yeah, a sure sign you're getting old, and it was for me. When bands I knew were coming out with, they were reissuing their albums on the 20th anniversary and the 30th anniversary of their albums, I thought, really? Really, really? Is it that already? It is, yeah. When Gautier, when that song was topping the charts, Barack Obama was president of the U.S.
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0: CJCW calling. What's calling to you this weekend? Is it the May long weekend? Is it the May 2-4? Victoria Day? What do you call it? I always get confused. It was, when I grew up on the prairies. And when I first moved to New Brunswick was Moncton in 2008. So yeah, coming up on 20 years. And everyone was talking. They were getting excited for the May 2-4 weekend. And I had never heard that before. Never. Not once. Now, why would they name a weekend after beer? Because it has to be about that. Because it moves. The May long weekend moves every year. It's not the 24th. What if the 24th is on a Wednesday? And someone said, well, it is an alcohol reference. I'm like, okay. Fair enough. And then someone else told me, no, it's because it's right around the 24th. Like, well, May 24th this year is the Sunday after May long weekend. So, I mean, call it what you want. As long as you get Monday off.
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7: Here's a look at your latest Environment Canada forecast. Look for skies to clear out this morning. Highs this afternoon reaching 13 degrees. Partly cloudy this evening, but clearing out overnight, lows down to zero. Sunshine on the way Wednesday with a high tomorrow up to 18 degrees.
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3: Good morning. Mark Thorne has secured a fifth win and term as mayor in Sussex. Thorne easily outpaced his two challengers last night with over 1,100 votes. That was roughly 800 more than Sonia Carhart in second and roughly 900 more than Tim Hutchinson in third. There will be lots of familiar faces joining Thorne around the council table. Incumbent councillors Tim Wilson, Graham Milner, and Fred Brennan all easily captured the three councillor-at-large seats over challenger Richard Pearson. Bit of a shock in Ward 1, though, as Anne-Marie Snyder and Giselle McKnight captured the two available seats there, with incumbent Paul McGuire a close third, but ultimately losing his seat at the council table last night. And in Ward 2, incumbents Doug Bobbitt and Catherine McLeod will both return to council after comfortably securing the two available seats in Ward 2. Looking at results from elsewhere in the region last night, Mayor Bon Dewey-Doucette will return as mayor of Hampton after winning by acclamation. Randy McKnight will also serve a second term as mayor in Valley Waters after running unopposed. Incumbent Alan Brown will also return as mayor on Butternut Valley after easily winning over challenger Frank Jopp last night. In St. John, Donna Reardon is back again, winning a competitive three-way race. And Sean Crossmid is the new mayor of Moncton, winning a close race there to fill Don Arnold's shoes. Arnold resigned as mayor in Moncton last year after being appointed to the Senate of Canada. The New Brunswick RCMP warning the public about safety risks linked to Senior Assassin, a popular game played out by graduating students. The game involves participants using water guns to eliminate assigned targets, but police say the activity can quickly become dangerous. Some water guns are painted to look like real firearms, which could trigger an armed police response. Officers also say students trying to avoid being eliminated or tagged may trespass or drive recklessly. The RCMP says laws involving trespassing, disturbing the peace, and dangerous driving will be strictly enforced, and they're urging students to make safe, responsible choices. The province's education department has updated its digital literacy framework for classrooms, which was originally released in 2022. The department says that while the original policy touched on AI, the updated version contains extensive language on its use. Brunswick News reporting the update shows this version weaves AI thinking throughout rather than treating it as a separate topic. The updated guide revolves around six themes: digital citizenship, digital health and wellness, critical inquiry and meaning-making, creativity, design, problem-solving, communication and collaboration, and computational thinking. In a statement, NBTA President Heidi Ryder says the insertion of formal AI guidelines reflects a reality that's already here. Parts of Main Street in Sussex will be closed to traffic today. The town says Main Street will be shut down between Fundy and School Street between 8 a.m. and 6 p.m. Detours will be in place and drivers should expect delays. The closure is to facilitate maintenance work on Main Street. In sports, the Colorado Avalanche have a 3-1 series lead after a 5-2 win over Minnesota in the Stanley Cup playoffs. In the PWHL, Game 5 between Minnesota and Montreal was postponed to tonight due to player safety concerns related to illness. In the NBA playoffs, Oklahoma City completed a sweep of the Lakers, while Cleveland beat Detroit to even their series at 2 games apiece. And in the majors, Tampa Bay beat Toronto 8-5, with Baltimore edging the Yankees 3-2. Now you're up to date. I'm Jen Nicholson. Here's a look at your latest Environment Canada forecast. Look for skies to clear out this morning. Highs this afternoon reaching 13 degrees. Partly cloudy this evening, but clearing out overnight, lows down to zero. Sunshine on the way Wednesday, with a high tomorrow up to 18 degrees.
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0: 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Web poll, Vogue Optical web poll. Overall, do you trust Canada's news media? Yes, was the number one answer, believe it or not. Yeah, barely, about 57% to 43%, 57 yes, 43% no. Today's question, we're taking a look at grocery stores. And the leader, the new leader of the NDP party for Canada, not the province, has an idea that the government would run this grocery store and it would drop grocery prices by 30 to 40%. I don't know how they expect to do that, considering most people who work for the government make about 25% more than the people who work in private industry. It's government wages are generally 25% higher. So I'm not sure how you pay 25% higher wages and then lower the cost of the food by 30 to 40%. If you can do it, I got you there. But what do you think? Would you be up for something like this or down for something like this? Go to our website to vote, cjcw.ca.
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6: 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I hate to know you feel alone. I find those pictures on my phone, 5 hours so long. I wish you were back from Boston and Malone learning those lessons. You're all there.

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5: Here's a look at your latest Environment Canada forecast. Look for skies to clear out this morning. Highs this afternoon reaching 13 degrees. Partly cloudy this evening, but clearing out overnight. Lows down to zero. Sunshine on the way Wednesday with a high tomorrow up to 18 degrees.
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3: Good morning. Mark Thorne has secured a fifth win and term as mayor in Sussex. Thorne easily outpaced his two challengers last night with over 1,100 votes. That was roughly 800 more than Sonia Carhart in second and roughly 900 more than Tim Hutchinson in third. There will be lots of familiar faces joining Thorne around the council table. Incumbent councillors Tim Wilson, Graham Milner, and Fred Brennan all easily captured the three councillor at large seats over challenger Richard Pearson. Bit of a shock in Ward 1, though, as Anne-Marie Snyder and Giselle McKnight captured the two available seats there, with incumbent Paul McGuire a close third, but ultimately losing his seat at the council table last night. And in Ward 2, incumbents Doug Bobbitt and Catherine McLeod will both return to council after comfortably securing the two available seats in Ward 2. Looking at results from elsewhere in the region last night, Mayor Bon Dewey-Doucette will return as mayor of Hampton after winning by acclamation. Randy McKnight will also serve a second term as mayor in Valley Waters after running unopposed. Incumbent Alan Brown will also return as mayor on Butternut Valley after easily winning over challenger Frank Jopp last night. In St. John, Donna Reardon is back again, winning a competitive three-way race. And Sean Crossman is the new mayor of Moncton, winning a close race there to fill Don Arnold's shoes. Arnold resigned as mayor in Moncton last year after being appointed to the Senate of Canada. St. John Police have named a new deputy chief. Neil Fowler will now take the number two spot behind Chief Robert Bruce on the force. A release says Fowler has more than two decades of experience with the St. John Police, and his appointment follows the organization's commitment to strong leadership and continuous improvement. The force says Fowler was named deputy chief following an extensive selection process. Fowler joins the upper ranks of a force that has experienced very public tensions as of late between rank and file officers and their chief. The federal finance minister will be in Moncton today to speak about the Canadian economy. François-Philippe Champagne will be speaking at the event today, which is co-hosted by the Airport Authority and Greater Moncton Chamber of Commerce. The event will include a fireside chat with the minister, moderated by Kim Wilson, CEO of the Chamber of Commerce, and Courtney Burns, CEO of the Greater Moncton International Airport Authority. Wilson said the visit to Moncton follows up on the federal government's spring economic update delivered last month. In sports, the Colorado Avalanche have a 3-1 series lead after a 5-2 win over Minnesota in the Stanley Cup playoffs. In the PWHL, Game 5 between Minnesota and Montreal was postponed to tonight due to player safety concerns related to illness. In the NBA playoffs, Oklahoma City completed a sweep of the Lakers, while Cleveland beat Detroit to even their series at 2 games apiece. And in the majors, Tampa Bay beat Toronto 8-5, with Baltimore edging the Yankees 3-2. Now you're up to date. I'm Jen Nicholson.
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3: Here's a look at your latest Environment Canada forecast. Look for skies to clear out this morning, highs this afternoon reaching 13 degrees. Partly cloudy this evening, but clearing out overnight, lows down to zero. Sunshine on the way Wednesday, with a high tomorrow up to 18 degrees.
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0: CJCW, if anything's left. Kings County Fun Show. Yeah, not this weekend, but next. You want to be a part of it? It's been 10 years, and the big thing, what's happening? It's moving inside. Yep. So there's some time on that, but if you want to enter and you have an entry, you better get on it. You have less than a week left. Sunday is your deadline. Sunday at midnight. So check them out online and make sure you get that entry and you wouldn't want to miss it.
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0: CJCW, live on location. Join us this Sunday. That is May the 17th. Yep. We're going to be at Tashurgain Feeds and Needs. 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
6: Here's a look at your latest Environment Canada forecast. Look for skies to clear out this morning. Highs this afternoon reaching 13 degrees. Partly cloudy this evening, but clearing out overnight, lows down to zero. Sunshine on the way Wednesday with a high tomorrow up to 18 degrees.
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2: Good morning. Mark Thorne has secured a fifth win and term as mayor in Sussex. Thorne easily outpaced his two challengers last night with over 1,100 votes. That was roughly 800 more than Sonia Carhart in second and roughly 900 more than Tim Hutchinson in third. There will be lots of familiar faces joining Thorne around the council table. Incumbent councillors Tim Wilson, Graham Milner, and Fred Brennan all easily captured the three councillor at large seats over challenger Richard Pearson. Bit of a shock in Ward 1, though, as Anne-Marie Snyder and Giselle McKnight captured the two available seats there, with incumbent Paul McGuire a close third, but ultimately losing his seat at the council table last night. And in Ward 2, incumbents Doug Bobbitt and Catherine McLeod will both return to council after comfortably securing the two available seats in Ward 2. Looking at results from elsewhere in the region last night, Mayor Bon Dewey-Doucette will return as mayor of Hampton after winning by acclamation. Randy McKnight will also serve a second term as mayor in Valley Waters after running unopposed. Incumbent Alan Brown will also return as mayor on Butternut Valley after easily winning over challenger Frank Jopp last night. In St. John, Donna Reardon is back again, winning a competitive three-way race. And Sean Crossman is the new mayor of Moncton, winning a close race there to fill Don Arnold's shoes. Arnold resigned as mayor in Moncton last year after being appointed to the Senate of Canada. The New Brunswick RCMP warning the public about safety risks linked to Senior Assassin, a popular game played out by graduating students. The game involves participants using water guns to eliminate assigned targets, but police say the activity can quickly become dangerous. Some water guns are painted to look like real firearms, which could trigger an armed police response. Officers also say students trying to avoid being eliminated or tagged may trespass or drive recklessly. The RCMP says laws involving trespassing, disturbing the peace, and dangerous driving will be strictly enforced, and they're urging students to make safe, responsible choices. The province's education department has updated its digital literacy framework for classrooms, which was originally released in 2022. The department says that while the original policy touched on AI, the updated version contains extensive language on its use. Brunswick News reporting the update shows this version weaves AI thinking throughout rather than treating it as a separate topic. The updated guide revolves around six themes: digital citizenship, digital health and wellness, critical inquiry and meaning-making, creativity, design, problem-solving, communication and collaboration, and computational thinking. In a statement, NBTA President Heidi Ryder says the insertion of formal AI guidelines reflects a reality that's already here. Parts of Main Street in Sussex will be closed to traffic today. The town says Main Street will be shut down between Fundy and School Street between 8 a.m. and 6 p.m. Detours will be in place and drivers should expect delays. The closure is to facilitate maintenance work on Main Street. In sports, the Colorado Avalanche have a 3-1 series lead after a 5-2 win over Minnesota in the Stanley Cup playoffs. In the PWHL, Game 5 between Minnesota and Montreal was postponed to tonight due to player safety concerns related to illness. In the NBA playoffs, Oklahoma City completed a sweep of the Lakers, while Cleveland beat Detroit to even their series at 2 games apiece. And in the majors, Tampa Bay beat Toronto 8-5, with Baltimore edging the Yankees 3-2. Now you're up to date. I'm Jen Nicholson.
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2: Here's a look at your latest Environment Canada forecast. Look for skies to clear out this morning, highs this afternoon reaching 13 degrees. Partly cloudy this evening, but clearing out overnight, lows down to zero. Sunshine on the way Wednesday, with a high tomorrow up to 18 degrees.
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0: Lil Nas X, CJCW. No relation to Nas. Yes, us old folks remember the rapper Nas from back in the day, the 90s. Montero Lamar Hill is Nas, and Lil Nas X is Nasir bin Ulidara Jones. So, Lil Nas X rolls off the tongue a little better, I must say. He did adopt the stage they know him as a tribute to Nas and as an internet alias. Not because of any familial connection. I don't know. I had to Google it because they're both Nas. One's Lil, one's not Lil. So I thought maybe.
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That's David Garcia, Titanium, CJCW. On your Tuesday, the web poll question, Vogue Optical, CJCW web poll question. Would you be in favor of a government-run grocery store? With the idea is dropping the price of groceries by 40%. Now, I'm all for that. If you can find a way to do that, absolutely. I'm a consumer just like you are. That's the new federal NDP leader's vision. But the fact remains, government wages versus private wages are higher. On average, 25% higher. So when you hear people say, oh, you got a government job, that's one of the reasons why. Generally speaking, the wages are a little higher. So how could you have a store pay probably higher wages and not lose your shirt on it?

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1: Here's a look at your latest Environment Canada forecast. Look for skies to clear out this morning. Highs this afternoon reaching 13 degrees. Partly cloudy this evening, but clearing out overnight, lows down to zero. Sunshine on the way Wednesday with a high tomorrow up to 18 degrees.
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0: Tate McRae's Greedy CJCW. Opening up 9 o'clock for us, we've got Serena Carpenter coming up, some Drake and Rihanna together. Right now, though, you and me.
1: Everyone's got opinions, nothing but words, but it don't make a difference when they care about yours.

Sabrina Carpenter, When Did You Get Hot? 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When did you get hot? When did you get hot? See? Take care. Drake and Rihanna, CJCW. No.

0: Vibe. Swim by BTS, CJCW, Justin Bieber, Yukon, and Drake and Rihanna's Take Care. I'm Nathan. Hope you're doing well and enjoying life. It's Tuesday. We're coming up to a long weekend, and we have a bit of a wait till the next one. August. Yep. Well, what about July 1st? No, that's a Wednesday. A true long weekend where the Monday is off or the Friday is off after this weekend. Won't be until August.
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0: 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I'm Nathan. 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
4: Here's a look at your latest Environment Canada forecast. Look for skies to clear out this morning. Highs this afternoon reaching 13 degrees. Partly cloudy this evening, but clearing out overnight, lows down to zero. Sunshine on the way Wednesday with a high tomorrow up to 18 degrees. Take

0: CJCW, better me for you. The way we touch, before that, Ed Sheeran as well, and Shivers. I'm Nathan. Well, hopefully no more shivering. That needs to be done. Yeah, we're like 41 days from summer, and it's time to warm up. So, you know, an overnight low of plus one, we don't need that anymore. No.
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0: CJCW and Gaga with Bruno Mars, Die With a Smile. We're moving to 10 o'clock. It's Olivia Rodrigo. Here's Vampire.
1: Hate to give the satisfaction asking how you're doing now. 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
4: Here's a look at your latest Environment Canada forecast. Look for skies to clear out this morning. Highs this afternoon reaching 13 degrees. Partly cloudy this evening, but clearing out overnight. Lows down to zero. Sunshine on the way Wednesday with a high tomorrow up to 18 degrees.
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3: You played it cool and I played it dumb. 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
6: Here's your latest Environment Canada weather forecast. Mix of sun and cloud this afternoon, a high of 13 for tonight. Partly cloudy this evening, then clearing overnight, a low of zero. For Wednesday, mainly sunny, high tomorrow of 18. And for Thursday, a mix of sun and cloud with a chance of showers and a high of 18.
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1: 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And rewind the tape a little. 5, 4, 3, 2, 1.
2: 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The Back in the Day replay.

0: Hey, it's Josh with your Back in the Day replay. On this day in 1998, rock musician Lenny Kravitz released his fifth full-length studio album, Five, on Virgin Records. 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More with your Back in the Day replay coming up.
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0: Hey, it's Josh with your Back in the Day replay. On this day in 2001, American girl group Destiny's Child topped the UK albums charts for the first time ever with their third studio album, Survivor. And on the exact same day, with her seventh studio album, All For You, Janet Jackson scored her fifth consecutive chart topper on the Billboard US 200. More with your Back in the Day replay coming up.
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5: Here's your latest Environment Canada weather forecast. Mix of sun and cloud this afternoon, a high of 13 for tonight. Partly cloudy this evening, then clearing overnight, a low of 0. For Wednesday, mainly sunny, high tomorrow of 18. And for Thursday, a mix of sun and cloud with a chance of showers and a high of 18.
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1: 92.9 FM, CJCWN. Good afternoon. Julia here with you. I hope your day's going well. We're going to see some sunshine today and tomorrow, and temperatures a little cooler today, but they'll get up there as the sun starts to break through. It's just a northwest breeze keeping things cooler today, but we'll see an improvement starting tomorrow. Yeah, big jump in the temps through the long range, as high as 20 by early next week. We'll hear coming up from Portugal the Man. We've got Billy Eilish next.
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0: 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Julia here. 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We're looking forward to lots of great events with the town of Sussex, the big first townwide yard sales coming up May 30th. 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And printed copies will be available at Town Hall and the Community Services Department ahead of time. 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
5: Here's your latest Environment Canada weather forecast. Mix of sun and cloud this afternoon, a high of 13 for tonight, partly cloudy this evening, then clearing overnight, a low of zero. For Wednesday, mainly sunny, high tomorrow of 18. And for Thursday, a mix of sun and cloud with a chance of showers and a high of 18.
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about her loving. I wish she'd let me be, but her destiny's got us so intertwined. Back in 2011, I decided

0: 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Want to say hi to our friends over Waterford Way. Thanks for tuning in. We're going to hear next hour from Taylor Swift. We've got Tate McRae as well. Just ahead, Cameron Wickholm.
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0: 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Coming up, Shaboozy and Bruno Mars.
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0: 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This weekend, the Sussex Valley All-Terrain Club is bringing back their big event, the 15th Annual President's Run. 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So signups will start Saturday morning at 8:30 and wrap up by 10:30. Arrive early to get your tickets and get ready to leave the route. They've got out a fully signed trail spanning 85 to 95 kilometers. They'll have prizes and fundraising as well. So for details, you can check out the Sussex Valley All-Terrain Club online for more on Saturday's event. We'll hear Noah Kahn coming up and Justin Bieber.
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6: Here's your latest Environment Canada weather forecast. Mix of sun and cloud this afternoon, a high of 13 for tonight. Partly cloudy this evening, then clearing overnight, a low of zero. For Wednesday, mainly sunny, high tomorrow of 18. And for Thursday, a mix of sun and cloud with a chance of showers and a high of 18.
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1: 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Coming up, the Sussex Christian School presents this year's stage production of The Secret Garden. 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For details, you can contact the Sussex Christian School. 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
1: 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This weekend, the Kings County Agricultural Fair second annual breakfast fundraiser will happen Saturday morning from 7 to noon. A full delicious breakfast. Tickets can be purchased by contacting any of the committee members for the Kings County Agricultural Fair. 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Ahead, we'll hear Charlotte Carden and Kaisa.
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4: Here's your latest Environment Canada weather forecast. Partly cloudy this evening, then clearing overnight, a low of zero. For Wednesday, mainly sunny, a high tomorrow of 18. And for Thursday, a mix of sun and cloud with a chance of showers and high of 18.
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1: 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Yeah, yeah. We did it again.

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1: Hi, I'm Kami.
2: Wait, did you say Kami?
1: No, Kami.
2: Oh, Amy.
1: No, Kami.
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1: Hi, I'm Kami Yup.
2: Yup?
1: No, Yup.
2: Job?
1: Yup. 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
4: Good afternoon. Voter turnout in Sussex lagged behind much of the province in Monday's municipal elections. Only 34.6% of eligible voters in Sussex turned out to re-elect Mark Thorne as mayor. That was below the provincial average of 39.8%. Turnout was even worse in some of the surrounding communities. Only 30.8% of eligible voters showed up in Valley Waters, where Randy McKnight won the mayor's job by acclamation. Just 28.8% of voters cast ballots in Hampton last night, where Bob Doucette ran unopposed for mayor. And a measly 22.3% of voters turned out in Butternut Valley, where Alan Brown only needed 605 votes to win the mayor's job over challenger Frank Jopp. Voters in New Brunswick did elect 35 new mayors in the province's 77 municipal governments on Monday. It was the first full round of municipal elections since the province underwent its major local government reform. Those newly formed governments went to the polls in 2022, but the others hadn't held elections since 2021. The Holt government is promising sweeping changes to the lobbyist rules that will force companies and people to disclose more of their activities that aim to influence government decisions. Justice Minister Robert McKee says the overhaul will expand the definition of lobbyist, require monthly reporting, and give the Integrity Commissioner new powers to investigate violations and hand out penalties. Changes would also require disclosure when politicians attend events like NHL or NBA games that are paid for by private interests. Current registries faced criticism for lacking transparency and operating largely on an honor system. McKee tells Post Media the updated rules are aimed at restoring public trust and making lobbying activity more open and accountable. You may want to keep the umbrella handy this summer. The Old Farmer's Almanac and the Weather Network are both predicting a cooler and wetter than normal summer for the Maritimes. Much of the country is forecast to see above average heat in July and August. The Maritime provinces are expected to see seasonal temperatures with more rainfall and unsettled weather. Forecasters say the developing El Nino weather pattern in the Pacific could influence conditions across eastern Canada, bringing storm activity and periods of heavy moisture. On the bright side, the same El Nino weather pattern could also help produce a quieter than usual Atlantic hurricane season. A new report from the Bank of Canada shows prices on goods affected by counter tariffs against the U.S. in the last year were roughly 6% higher on average than non-tariffed goods. Central Bank compared the costs of more than 100,000 tariffed goods at seven retailers. Jen Nicholson has the details.
5: It showed nearly a quarter of the counter tariffs were passed on to prices paid by consumers by mid-June of last year. The report says the bulk of those higher prices on tariffed goods fell back in line with the control group 3 months after Ottawa removed most of the counter tariffs in September, according to CTV. Canada continues to levy counter tariffs on select steel, aluminum, and U.S.-made autos that don't comply with the Canada-U.S.-Mexico agreement and imposes tariffs on global steel imports above certain quotas. For MBS News, I'm Jen Nicholson.
4: And today is the due date for filling out census forms. Stats Canada says while the completing the census is required by law, their priority is the successful collection of data rather than the

0: suit of penalties. A reminder letter will be sent to households that don't complete the form by mid-May. Additional follow-ups could involve phone calls and in-person visits to ensure that the census is completed. Failure to complete the census can result in a fine of up to $500. In sports, in the NHL playoffs, the Canadiens and Sabres play Game 4 in Montreal tonight, with the Habs leading that series 2-1. Elsewhere, the Ducks and Golden Knights play Game 5 in Vegas, with that series all tied up 2 games apiece. In the PWHL playoffs, the Victoire and Minnesota Frost will play a rescheduled deciding Game 5 tonight in Montreal. That game was abruptly canceled last night over health and illness concerns involving some of the players. Winner of Game 5 tonight will advance to play Ottawa in the Walter Cup Finals. And in the majors, the Blue Jays continue their series at home tonight against Tampa. Now you're up to date. I'm Jeff Goodfellow. Here's your latest Environment Canada weather forecast. Partly cloudy this evening, then clearing overnight, a low of 0. For Wednesday, mainly sunny, a high tomorrow of 18. And for Thursday, a mix of sun and cloud with a chance of showers and a high of 18.
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0: 92.9 FM, CJCW, and good afternoon. This weekend, the Sussex Drive-In, their projector is fixed. That's good news. And they're all set for the first triple bill of the season this long weekend on Sunday. They're going to be showing the Mario Galaxy movie first, followed by Hail Mary, and then Scream 7. Really? There's another Scream movie. Wow. Seventh Scream. The rest of the weekend, Friday, Saturday, you'll see that Super Mario Galaxy Brothers movie and Hail Mary as the second one. So for more on the new opening weekend at the Sussex Drive-In, you can go online to their Facebook page for more details. Ahead, we'll hear Alessia Cara and Tyler Shaw.
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0: 92.9 FM CJCW. That was Alessia Cara. It was announced late last week that she is going to be a part of the official opening ceremonies here in Canada for next month's World Cup. The first game happens June 12th in Toronto. And yeah, she'll be a part of Canada's opening ceremonies along with Alanis Morissette and Michael Bublé. Meanwhile, it was announced that Katy Perry will be a part of the American opening ceremonies. We're going to hear Olivia Rodrigo coming up, her new single from her new album out next month. We've got Calvin Harris next.
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2: Here's your latest Environment Canada weather forecast. Partly cloudy this evening, then clearing overnight, a low of zero. For Wednesday, mainly sunny, a high tomorrow of 18. And for Thursday, a mix of sun and cloud with a chance of showers and a high of 18.
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0: 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We're heading home with the Drive at 5. We've got Olivia Dean, Pink Pantheress as well. We'll have an info update at the top of the hour. And before that, Devin Cole.
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4: Good afternoon. Voter turnout in Sussex lagged behind much of the province in Monday's municipal elections. Only 34.6% of eligible voters in Sussex turned out to re-elect Mark Thorne as mayor. That was below the provincial average of 39.8%. Turnout was even worse in some of the surrounding communities. Only 30.8% of eligible voters showed up in Valley Waters, where Randy McKnight won the mayor's job by acclamation. Just 28.8% of voters cast ballots in Hampton last night, where Bob Doucette ran unopposed for mayor. And a measly 22.3% of voters turned out in Butternut Valley, where Alan Brown only needed 605 votes to win the mayor's job over challenger Frank Jopp. Voters in New Brunswick did elect 35 new mayors in the province's 77 municipal governments on Monday. It was the first full round of municipal elections since the province underwent its major local government reform. Those newly formed governments went to the polls in 2022, but the others hadn't held elections since 2021. The Holt government is promising sweeping changes to the lobbyist rules that will force companies and people to disclose more of their activities that aim to influence government decisions. Justice Minister Robert McKee says the overhaul will expand the definition of lobbyist, require monthly reporting, and give the Integrity Commissioner new powers to investigate violations and handle penalties. Changes would also require disclosure when politicians attend events like NHL or NBA games that are paid for by private interests. Current registries faced criticism for lacking transparency and operating largely on an honor system. McKee tells Post Media the updated rules are aimed at restoring public trust and making lobbying activity more open and accountable. You may want to keep the umbrella handy this summer. The Old Farmer's Almanac and the Weather Network are both predicting a cooler and wetter than normal summer for the Maritimes. Much of the country is forecast to see above average heat in July and August. The Maritime provinces are expected to see seasonal temperatures with more rainfall and unsettled weather. Forecasters say the developing El Nino weather pattern in the Pacific could influence conditions across eastern Canada, bringing storm activity and periods of heavy moisture. On the bright side, the same El Nino weather pattern could also help produce a quieter than usual Atlantic hurricane season. A new report from the Bank of Canada shows prices on goods affected by counter tariffs against the U.S. in the last year were roughly 6% higher on average than non-tariffed goods. Central Bank compared the costs of more than 100,000 tariffed goods at seven retailers. Jen Nicholson has the details.
5: It showed nearly a quarter of the counter tariffs were passed on to prices paid by consumers by mid-June of last year. The report says the bulk of those higher prices on tariffed goods fell back in line with the control group 3 months after Ottawa removed most of the counter tariffs in September, according to CTV. Canada continues to levy counter tariffs on select steel, aluminum, and U.S.-made autos that don't comply with the Canada-U.S.-Mexico agreement and imposes tariffs on global steel imports above certain quotas. For MBS News, I'm Jen Nicholson.
4: And today is the due date for filling out census forms. Stats Canada says while the completing the census is required by law, their priority is the successful collection of data rather than the pursuit of penalties. A reminder letter will be sent to households that don't complete the form by mid-May. Additional follow-ups could involve phone calls and in-person visits to ensure that the census is completed. Failure to complete the census can result in a fine of up to $500. In sports, in the NHL playoffs, the Canadiens and Sabres play Game 4 in Montreal tonight, with the Habs leading that series 2-1. Elsewhere, the Ducks and Golden Knights play Game 5 in Vegas, with that series all tied up 2 games apiece. In the PWHL playoffs, the Victoire and Minnesota Frost will play a rescheduled deciding Game 5 tonight in Montreal. That game was abruptly

0: canceled last night over health and illness concerns involving some of the players. Winner of Game 5 tonight will advance to play Ottawa in the Walter Cup Finals. And in the majors, the Blue Jays continue their series at home tonight against Tampa. Now you're up to date. I'm Jeff Goodfellow.
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0: Here's your latest Environment Canada weather forecast. Partly cloudy this evening, then clearing overnight, a low of zero. For Wednesday, mainly sunny, a high tomorrow of 18. And for Thursday, a mix of sun and cloud with a chance of showers and high of 18.
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0: 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Julia here with you. Hi there. Sticky Notes is a great theatrical adventure with the Sussex Theatre Collective. Sticky Notes is back on stage at St. Paul's United Church. They've got a show tonight, tomorrow at 7, Thursday at 7, and Friday at 7. Sticky Notes will follow Alex, a first-year university student who's trying to find his footing as small moments start slipping away. And what starts as harmless forgetfulness soon leads him to rely on an unusual system to stay grounded, one that takes over his world. Sticky Notes. For more on that, you can check out the Sussex Theatre Collective on socials for more on this week's Sticky Notes. That's back on stage tomorrow, Thursday, and Friday. Coming up, we'll hear from Pink and Ariana Grande.
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1: 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On their way, we'll hear BTS and Disclosure.
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4: Here's your latest Environment Canada weather forecast. Partly cloudy this evening, then clearing overnight, a low of zero. For Wednesday, mainly sunny, a high tomorrow of 18. And for Thursday, a mix of sun and cloud with a chance of showers and high of 18.
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0: 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Don't forget tonight, Crosswinds Radio Bingo's back after 7. 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After 6, we'll hear Max McNown and Zara Larson. 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

0: 92.9 FM, CJCW, and good evening. Julia here with you. Hi there. We are looking forward to a Back in the Day replay, the long weekend edition. This coming Monday, we're going back to 1996. We're going to relive all the memories of the year that had friends messaging on ICQ. We were dancing to the Macarena and watching Mr. Dress Up for the final time. Listen in for Back in the Day replay this Monday, noon to 4, brought to you by our good friends at SureGain Feeds and Needs. Coming up, we'll hear from Enrique Iglesias and Gracie Abrams.
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1: Here's your latest Environment Canada weather forecast. Partly cloudy this evening, then clearing overnight, a low of zero. For Wednesday, mainly sunny, a high tomorrow of 18. And for Thursday, a mix of sun and cloud with a chance of showers and high of 18.
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0: 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That's it for me, Julia, heading out. We've got Crosswinds Radio Bingo coming up. That is your chance to win big cash jackpots from the comfort of your home. Ahead of that, we're going to hear from Alex Warren and Rihanna. Have a great night.
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0: Esposito.
1: That's our national treasure there. That's Justin Bieber and Despacito. Here we are on a Tuesday. We might be just a tad early for Crosswinds Radio Bingo. What are we at, about 6:59 here, thereabouts? Going to be a cold night tonight, down to freezing. And then tomorrow, maybe a few showers in the forecast. And I guess we are pretty well at 7 o'clock. Well, 6:58, 6:59. I think it's good enough to get Crosswinds Radio Bingo started. Not perfect, but neither am I. And a good evening, ladies and gentlemen. It's Lou McNamara filling in for Corey Porter. Corey is off tonight, and Corey's going to be back next week, once in a blue moon. We let Corey out of the cage and let him have the week off. This is one of those weeks. So Corey is back next week. We want to welcome you to another exciting evening of Crosswinds Radio Bingo. And of course, we'd like to thank you for supporting Crosswinds Occupational Employment Center. Such a great thing in our community, and it's ours. So thank you for supporting it right here on 92.9 FM with Crosswinds Radio Bingo. Please be aware that if you are streaming us, there's going to be a delay, and that might mean that you might miss out on prizes, as you may not get in here on time. So the only thing I can say is put your phone on speed dial and hope for the best. You don't really need to stream anyway. We're crystal clear FM right now. All right, let's talk about the jackpot, $250 in 56 numbers or less. The Looney Jar, boy, is that getting up there, $1,332. A reminder that prizes for tonight, they can be picked up at Crosswinds, and they should have them ready for you by about noon hour on Friday. You pop down Crosswinds 100 Leonard Drive, and they'll get you fixed up with your winnings from tonight, okay? All right, let's move on to the serial number on the card tonight. It is 678-5869. That number again, 678-5869. That is the serial number you're playing on. And right now, let's fire up the machine, find out what that Looney Jar number is going to be. All right, hang tight. Here we go. And the Looney Jar number, the Looney Jar number is B14. Okay, I'm going to write that down here, since I don't have a great memory. Okay, so B14, B14, B14. That is your Looney Jar number tonight, and that could be worth $1,332 if you get that in the right game, and you win on that particular game and that number. So that's great. Okay, that number is to call, 506-432-5900. That number again, 506-432-5900, if you have a possible bingo. And note that the bingo tabulator is going to be asking for the number in that free box to verify your win. When you're calling in, if you should have a bingo and you're calling and no one's answering, please do not hang up, as there is a winner before you, and that means when it's ringing that you're in sequence. Okay, so do not hang up, hang in there, and our bingo tabulator will get to you. Brittany, who's going to do a great job tonight, she is here to look after you. Okay, I think the house rules are out of the way here, so let's get the show on the road here. The very first card is a blue card, $50, And it's the first game tonight, and it's two lines or one line and four corners. Blue card, $50. Here we go. And the very first number out of the drum is under the N, 31. That's under the N, 31. Once again, that number is N31, N31. Okay, let's move on to bingo number two. What's the next number? We're moving on up to B2. Once again, the next number is B2. Under the B2. Crosswinds Radio Bingo on a Tuesday. Once again, that last number under the B2. Okay, we're still sticking with the B's. The next one is B4. Under the B4. Once again, that's B4. On a cool Tuesday evening. And the next number, we're still stuck in the B's. This one is B5. Under the B5. Once again, that last number called is B5. And moving along, we're going to slide over to the other side of the board. And this time, it's under the O66. Under the O66. Once again, that's a pair of sixes under the O66. And we're going to stay in the O's. This time it's O70. Under the O70. Once again, that last number called, 070. Hope you're having a great Tuesday. Okay, up next we have B14. Under the B14. And that is a loony jar number. Under the B14. And we're going to skip on over to I. This time it's I-16. Under the I, sweet 16. Once again, that last number called is I-16. And we're going to move on over to O-67 for the next number. Once again, that's O-67. Under the O67. Once again, that last number called is O67. And we're going to move on up to I-27. Once again, the next number tonight is I-27. Under the I-27. Once again, we're on the blue card. And up next, we're strutting on up to B10. That's under the B10. Once again, that number is B10. Last number called is B10. And we're going to slide on over to I-24, your next number. Once again, that's I-24. Last number called, I-24. And up next, we have N-32. Under the N-32. Once again, that's N-32. Under the N-32. on a Crosswinds Radio Bingo. And our next number tonight is under the N34. Under the N34. That's N34. N34. And we're still stuck in the ends. This time it's N36. Under the N36. N36. N36. And we're still in ends. This time it's N44. Under the N44. Once again, that next number tonight is N44. N44. And we're going to move on over to our next number, which is I-19. Under the I-19. Once again, that's I-19, I-19. And still stuck in my eye, it's I-30 this time. Under the I-30. Once again, that number is I-30, I-30. And we're going to move on over to O-63 for the next number. Once again, that's O-63. Under the O-63. On your blue card. And over we go to G-56. That's under the G-56. Once again, that last number, G56, under the G56. And we're going to still stay with the G's. This time it's G60, under the G60. Once again, that's G60. And our next number tonight is O-71, under the O-71. Once again, that number is O-71. And we're going to step back a row or two. This time it's N-35, under the N-35. Once again, that last number, N35, under the N35. And we're going to make our way over to the G. This time it's G47, under the G47. That's G47, G47. First game of the night under the blue card. The next number is G53, under the G53. Once again, that number, if you missed it, is G53, G53. And we're going to make our way over to N39 for the next number. That's N39. N39. N39. And it looks like we have a phone ringing there. We're just going to turn the machine off here. And, of course, just remind you that you can get your Crosswinds bingo card at all the usual locations. And that includes, of course, Tony's Corner Grocery in Sussex Corner, Starlight Video and Variety, right down there on Main Street or Broad Street. Anyway, you can get them there. You can get them at Crafter's Vineyard. Looks like we might have a winner on the blue card. Who can it be? The suspense is killing me. We have one winner, and it's Judy Cogger. Congratulations, Judy. Judy got her bingo card at Starlight Video. Way to go, Judy. You got yourself $50. You're $50 richer than you were just a few minutes ago. So congratulations. I'm sure she'll make good use of it. Okay, so no more callers. So we're going to move on to game number two. We do want to remind you of the Looney Jar number tonight, which is B14. Okay, that is your Looney Jar number. And we're going to, this first game is closed, and we are moving on to game number two. We're going to put the balls back in the machine. We're going to start the machine up. And away we go with the orange card. Okay, we're game number two, orange card, $50. It's the letter X is in play, and there's no N's in this game. Unless yours truly makes a mistake. And if I do, there's still no wins in the game. Okay? Just covering myself. Okay, here we go. Very first number out on your orange card is under the I-17. That's I-17. I-17. Once again, that last number called I-17. And up next, we have O68 under the O68. O68. Once again, that last number called O68. And up next, we have under the G50. Under the G50. Once again, that's G50, G50. And up next, we have I-27, under the I-27. Once again, that's I-27, under the I-27. Last number called, I-27. And up next, we have O-71, under the O-71. Once again, that number is O-71. And our next number this evening is under the I-20. Under the I-20. Once again, the number called is I-20. And we're still stuck in the I's. This time it's I-22. Once again, a pair of twos, I-22, I-22. And up next, we have B10, under the B10. Once again, the last number called B10. And we're going to move on over to O74 for the next number. That's O74. Once again, that's 074, 074. And we're going to skip on up to I-30 for the next number. Once again, the next bingo number tonight is under the I-30. I-30. And we're going to move on over to G58 for the next number under the G58. Once again, that last number called G58. G58. And up next we have O75 under the O75. Once again, that last number, 075. Once again, we are on the orange card, $50 gain. Next number is 072, under the 072. Once again, that last number called 072. And we're going to stay in the O's. This time it's 069. Under the 069. Once again, that last number, 069, 069. And we're going to skip on up to G57 for the next one. Once again, the next number tonight is G57. Under the G57, G57. And we're going to make our way to the other side of the board. This time it's B3. Under the B3. Once again, that last number called B3 on the orange card. Oh, and here we go with the loony jar number B14 under the B14. That loony jar is in play on this game. Once again, that last number B14. And up next, we have G60 under the G60. Once again, that last number called G60. G60. And we're going to skip on up to I-21 for your next number. That's I-21. Under the I-21. And we're going to make our way over to B again. This time it's B13. Under the B13. Once again, that last number, B13. And we're going to make our way over to the other side of the board under the O63. Under the O63. Once again, that's 063 under the 063. And back to the B's we go. This time it's B12 under the B12. Once again, that's B12. And away we go to G54 for the next one. Once again, your next bingo number is G54. Under the G54. G54. And it looks like we're going to skip on up to I-28 for your next number. That's I-28. Once again, that number is I-28, under the I-28. And still with the I's, this time it's I-24, under the I-24. Once again, that number is I-24, I-24. There are no ends in this game. And the next number is a B-8, under the B-8. Once again, that last number called B-8. And back to the I's we go. This time it's I-23. Under the I-23. Once again, that last number, I-23, I-23.

And back to the B's we go. This time it's B2. Under the B2. Once again, that last number called B2. And still with the B's, this time it's B6. Under the B6. A half a dozen under the B6. On your orange card. Well, we're still with B's. This time it's B15. Under the B15. Once again, that last number, B15. The number of the call, looks like we have a number ringing here. We have a phone call coming in, and we are going to confirm that winner. While we're doing that, we'll remind you, you can like us on Facebook, you know. That's a pretty simple thing to do. That way you can stay up to date on all the latest stuff going on with Crosswinds Radio Bingo. We remind you again of the jackpot tonight, which is $250 in 56 numbers or less. Did we give away the loony jar? All right, I'm going to find out here. Who do we have? We have Rhonda Dunbar, got her ticket at Starlight Video. Way to go, Rhonda. You got yourself some winnings, $50 richer. Way to go, Rhonda, and that'll serve Rhonda well. I want to say Wanda, but it's a Rhonda with an R. Okay, so looks like we have our winner. There's no other calls coming in. So that means that we are going to close game number 2, and we are going to move on to game number 3. This is a good spring color. This is under the green card or on the green card. And game number 3, here we go. This is all around the free. No B's in this one. No O's. And again, it's $50. Third game, green card. Here we go. Let's empty the balls back in the machine. Let's start it back up. And we are off and rolling with game number 3. And we have the first number out for game number 3. It's I-23. Under the I-23. Once again, that last number called, I-23, under the I-23. Once again, no B's and no O's. Up next, we have a G, though. This is G-51, under the G-51. Once again, that last number called, under the G-51. And up we go to I. This time it's I-24. Under the I-24. Once again, that number is I-24. Under the I-24. No B's and no O's. There's an all around the free. Let's move it along here. And this time we have an N, N34. Under the N34. Once again, that last number called N34. And still with the N's, this time it's N44. Under the N44.
No D's and no O's. But we do have a G, though. This time it's G48. Under the G48. Once again, the last number called G48. Under the G48. And still with the G's, this time it's G59. Under the G59. Once again, that number is G59. Under the G59. And still with the G's, this time it's G47. Under the G47. G47, under the G47 on your green card. And up next we have I-17, under the I-17. Once again, that last number called is I-17.

And up next, we have N38. Under the N38. Once again, that number is N38. N38. And we're going to skip on over to G46 for your next number. Once again, that's G46. Under the G46, the last number called. And back to the N's we go, and this is N36. Under the N36. Once again, that number is N36. N36. And we're going to skip on up to I. This time it's I-18. Under the I-18. Once again, that last number called I-18. And still with the I's, this time it's I-26. Under the I-26. Once again, that last number, I-26. And we're still with the I's. This time it's I-30. Under the I-30.

And back to the G we go. This time it's G52. Under the G52. Once again, that last number, G52. G52. And we're going to skip on up to the I's again. This time it's I-28. Under the I-28. Last number called I-28. And off we go to the N's. This time it's N-32. Under the N-32. Once again, that last number called N-32 on your green card. And off we go to the G. This time it's G-57. Under the G-57. Once again, that last number called G-57. G-57. No B's, no O's. And over we go to I-20 for your next number. Once again, your next bingo number is I-20. I-20, I-20. And back to the G we go. This time it's G-50. Under the G-50. G-50. G-50. And still with G's, this time it's G-56. Under the G-56. Once again, that number is G-56, G-56. And back we go with the N, and it's N-31. Under the N-31. Once again, that number is N-31, N-31. And still staying with the N's, this time it's N-45. Under the N-45. N-45. Oh, we got a phone ringing. Okay, we're just going to turn the machine off here. And just remind you of a few more places that you can pick up your Crosswinds radio bingo card. And that's Circle K, Main Street, Sussex. For those who live a little out of town up in Millstream, Irving, you can get your bingo card there. Valley View Sales out there in Midland, you can get them there. And, of course, you can also get them at Crosswinds Employment Center, 100 Leonard Drive. Just drop in there during office hours, and they will get you all fixed up with a bingo card. And of course, that's where you claim your winnings as well. And we'll remind you again of that loony jar number, which is B14. Okay, who do we have? Sheila Middleton. Sheila Middleton, congratulations. That green card came up into green money. She got that card at Tony's. Very popular spot as well. They're in Sussex Corner. And congratulations. Way to go. So we have no more calls coming in. So game number 3 is done. We're going to move on to game number 4. And this is on the yellow card. And this is 2 lines or 1 line and 4 corners. Once again, 2 lines or 1 line and 4 corners will do. Yellow card. We're just going to empty all the numbers back in the machine here. And let's

Set the start button and away we go for game number four on your yellow card. Okay, the first number in game number four is G58. Under the G58. Once again, the last number called G58. We're on the yellow card for this game. And the next number up is B15. Under the B15. Once again, the last number called B15. And still with the B's, this time it's B6. Under the B6. Once again, that number just called B6. And over we go to N45. Under the N45. Once again, that's N45. N45. And we're going to skip back up to B's. This time it's B8. Under the B8. Once again, that last number called B8. On your yellow card for $50. And still with the B's. This time it's B12. Under the B12. Once again, the last number called B12. And up next, we have I-23. Under the I-23. Once again, that number is I-23. Under the I-23. And over we go to G60, under the G60. Once again, that number is G60. And we're going to skip on over to O, this time it's O62, under the O62. Once again, that last number called 062. And we're going to back up a bit. This time it's 061. Under the 061. Once again, that's 061. Under the 061. And O we go. We're still in O's. This time it's O72. Under the O72. Once again, that last number, O72. And we're going to roll on over to G. This time it's G49. Under the G49. Once again, the last number called G49. G49. And back we go to O. This time it's O64. Under the O64. Once again, that last number, 064. And our next number is G50. Under the G50. Once again, that's G50.
And we're going to skip on up to B for the next one. B1. Under the B1. Single digits. Under the B1. And up next, we're still in the B's. This time it's B2. Under the B2. Once again, that last number, B2. And there's something about B's. This time it's B11. Under the B11. Once again, that last number called B11. And we're stuck in the B's. This time it's B7. Under the B7. Once again, that last number, B7. And way over to the other side of the board we go. We have O67. Under the O67. Once again, that last number called O67. O67. And we're going to skip on over to I-28 for the next number. That's I-28. Once again, that last number called is I-28. And back to the B's again. This time it's B9. Under the B9. Once again, that last number called B9. Oh, we got the phone ringing again. Let's turn off the machine here for a second and find out if we have a bona fide winner here on the yellow card for $50. Once again, we remind you of the jackpot tonight, which is 250 in 56 numbers or less. And that number, if you do have a bingo, 506-432-5900. Looks like we might have a couple of winners on this game. We got the phone line ringing again. And on a beautiful Tuesday, tell your friends about Crosswinds Radio Bingo. Spread the word. Where else can you play from the comfort of your own home, win some money? Otherwise, you'd be watching, I don't know, a rerun on TV. Instead of that, you can play a bingo game and maybe get some winnings in. With summer coming, you can play from the back deck. Just bring your radio out or stream it outside. You can stream us and play on your back deck and sit back with a cup of coffee or your favorite drink and play Crosswinds Radio Bingo. Get some winnings. If you're going to sit there, you might as well have the possibility of winning something. We know we have one winner. Are we going to have a second winner? That's the big suspense. We do have two winners. We've got Gloria Northrup and Laura Lee Beach. Gloria Northrup, Laura Lee Beach, you have got yourself, and they got their cards, both of them, got their cards at Starlight Video. So, way to go. A double whammy from Starlight Video. And that closes off. I don't think we have any more calls coming in, so we're going to close off game number 4. And we are moving on to game number 5, which is the salmon card. And this is a $50 game. I'm going to turn the machine on. Let's get this game underway. This is any two postage stamps.
a square made up of four numbers in any corner of your card, and we're looking for two of those. And no ends in this game. Here we go. Game number five, $50. Sam and Kerr. Okay, the first number out is under the G49. Under the G49. Once again, that last number called G49. We're on the salmon curve. Okay, the next number is G46. Under the G46. Once again, that's G46. Under the G46. No ends. And up next, we have I-27. Under the I-27. Once again, that last number called is I-27. And over we go to B-15 for your next number. That's B-15. Once again, that last number called B-15. Find out what's up next. Up next is I-16. Under the I-16. Sweet 16. And over we go to O-70 for your next number. Once again, that's O-70. Under the O, 7070. And we're going to skip on up to I-28 for the next number. That's I-28. Once again, that last number, I-28. Under the I-28. And up next, we have I-19. Under the I-19. Once again, that's I-19. Under the I-19. And still with the I's, this time it's I-21. Under the I-21. Once again, that's I-21, under the I-21. And over we go to G, this time it's G-55, under the G-55, G-55. On the salmon car. And up next, we have G-52, under the G-52. Once again, that's G-52, under the G-52. And over we go to O, this time it's O-68, under the O-68. Once again, that last number, 068, under the 068. And back to G we go. This time it's G54, under the G54. That's G54, G54. And up next, we have I-23, under the I-23.
Once again, that last number, I-23. No ends in this game. And up next, we have G-59. Under the G-59. Once again, that's G-59. G-59. And still with the G's, this time it's G-48. Under the G-48. That's G-48. G-48. And we're going to skip on over to O again. This time it's O-74. Under the O-74. Once again, that last number called O-74. And still with the O's, this time it's O-63. Under the O-63. Once again, that's 063. And we're going to skip on up to B. This time it's B11. Under the B11. Once again, that last number, B11. And still with the B's, this time it's B4. Under the B4. Once again, that's B4, the last number on your salmon curd. And still with B's, this time it's B1. Under the B1. The loneliest number, B1. And still with the G's, this time it's G50. Under the G50, G50. Once again, that last number, G50. And up next, we have I-24. Under the I-24. Once again, that last number, I-24. And still with the I's, this time it's I-18. Under the I-18. Once again, that last number, I-18. On our fifth game of the night. Up next, we have B-5. Under the B-5. Once again, that last number called B-5. And over we go to G, G-53. Under the G-53. G-53, G-53. And up next we have the Looney Jar number, which is B-14. Under the B-14. There's the Looney Jar number, B-14. And stuck in the B's, this time it's B-13. Under the B-13. Once again, that last number called B-13. And it looks like we have a phone call coming in.

than 56 numbers or less, or else win the consolation prize of 100. Let's get the machine going again. Game number 6 is underway. Our final game of the night. And the first number out is B14. Under the B14. Last number call, B14. And we're going to move over to the other side of the board with O67. Under the O67. Once again, that last number called, 067. 067. Man, we're going to skip on up to G59 for the next number. G59. G59. Under the G59. And we're going to move on over to N36 for the next number. That's N36. Our final game of the night. Last number called N36. And over we go to G52 for the next number. Under the G52. Once again, that last number, G52, under the G52. And we're going to move over to N39 for the next number. That's under the N39. Once again, that's N39. And up next, we have G58, under the G58. Once again, that's G58, under the G58. And onward we go to I-18 for the next number. That's I-18. Under the I-18. And up next we have G53. Under the G53. Once again, that last number, G53. We're going to roll over to I-19 for the next number. I-19. Once again, the last number is I-19. And way over to O-61 for the next number. O-61 is your next bingo number. Once again, that's 061, under the 061. And we're going to take a step over to N31 for the next number, under the N31. Once again, your last number called is N31. And back over to O we go with O63, under the O63. That's O63, under the O63. And onward we march. Next number is O65, under the O65. Once again, that's 065, under the 065.

And back we go to G57. Under the G57. Once again, that last number, G57. And back to the far left of the board, it's B7. Under the B7. Once again, that number is B7. And our next number is 072. Under the 072. Once again, that last number called 072. And up next is N44. Under the N44. Double fours. Once again, that last number, N44. And still with N's, this time it's N37. Under the N37. Once again, that's N37. And back up to I again. This time it's I-25. Under the I-25. Under the I-25. I-25. On your gray curve. And back to O. This time it's O-62. Under the O-62. Once again, that last number, 062. And we're going to take a jaunt up to G49. Under the G49. Once again, that last number, G49. And still with G, this time it's G47. Under the G47. Once again, that last number, G47. And up next is I-23. Under the I-23. Once again, that's I-23. I-23. And back to G. This time it's G-51. Under the G-51. Once again, that's G-51. G-51. Now we're going to sneak back up to I. This time it's I-22. Under the I-22. Once again, double twos under the I-22. And over we go to N40 for the next number. N40. Once again, that's N40. For $250 and 56 numbers or less. Okay, up next we have B8. Under the B8. Once again, that number is B8. And over we go to I-24, under the I-24.
Once again, that's I-24, I-24. And up next, we have O-64. Under the O-64. O-64. And your next number is G-60. Under the G-60. Once again, that number is G-60. G-60. And we're moving on over to N-42 for the next number. Once again, that's N-42. Under the N-42. And still with the N's, this time it's N-35. Under the N-35. Once again, that last number, N-35. And still with N's, this time it's N-33. Under the N-33. Once again, that last number, N-33. And up next is B-10. Under the B-10. Once again, that's B-10. And back to G we go. This time it's G-55. Double fives. G-55. Once again, that last number, G-55. And next we have N-43. Under the N-43. Once again, that last number, N-43. And up next we have B-12. Under the B-12. That last number, B-12. Championship game here for $250. And up next we have I-28. Under the I-28. Once again, that last number, I-28. And still with the I's, this time it's I-17. Under the I-17. Once again, that last number, I-17. And way over to the right we go. This time it's O-75. Under the O-75. Once again, that last number, O-75. O-75. And back to I's. This time it's I-21. Under the I-21. Once again, that last number, I-21. And back to G. This time it's G-56. Under the G-56. G-56. G-56. And we're going to skip on up to N this time. It's N-45. Under the N-45.
Once again, that last number, N45. And back to B's we go. This time it's B5. Under the B5. Once again, that number is B5. 45 numbers called so far. Up next, we have 070. Under the 070. Once again, that's 070. And still with O's, this time it's 069. Under the 069. 069. 069. And still with O's, this time it's 073. Under the 073. Once again, that number is 073. We're looking for 250 and 56 numbers or less. The next number is N41. Under the N41. Once again, the number is N41, N41. And back to the B's. This time it's B15. Under the B15. And the last number, B15. And staying with the B's, this time it's B9. Under the B9. Once again, that last number called B9. And over we go to I-26. Under the I-26. Once again, that's I-26 under the I-26 on your gray curb. Final game of the night. And up next is N-34 under the N-34. Once again, that last number is N-34. And your 54th number is under the 066. Under the 066. You got double sixes under the 066. And the 55th number is under the G46. Under the G46. Once again, that number, G46. And our 56th number is under the I-27. Under the I-27. Once again, that last number, I-27, which is our 56th number of the night. Now, we'll pause for a little bit in case someone is all nervous calling up on that 56th number. Give them a chance to get in here, perhaps. It doesn't look like we have one, so we're going to move on with a consolation prize of 100. Here we go. Next number is under the 071. Under the 071.
Once again, that last number, 071. 071. And we're going to skip way over to B2 for the next number. Under the B2. Once again, that last number is B2. We're off to our consolation prize of $100. And up next is I-16. Under the I-16. I-16. And your next number, still with the I's, is I-29. Under the I-29. Once again, that last number, I-29. And back up to B's we go. This time it's B-11. Under the B-11. For a $100 bill. And I know you can put to good use. Okay, still with the B's. This time it's B-6. Under the B-6. Once again, the last number called is B-6. Oh, got a phone ringing. Let's find out if we have a winner.

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1: Looks like we might just have ourselves
0: a winner. Do we? Don't we? She's got the Sharpie going. Plug out. That's a good sign. We have a winner. Nope, she's not playing X's and O's. She's writing a name down. There it is. Sheila Middleton. Congratulations, Sheila. Sheila bought her card at Tony's Corner Grocery out there in Sussex Corner. Always a good place to get your card. And so that pretty well wraps it up for the night here on Crosswinds Radio Bingo for this Tuesday night. Corey will be back next week for you. So next week, we go to 57 numbers and $250 jackpot. That loony jar, it's going to get even more interesting. So get your cards at all the usual locations. I think you know by now, Tony's, Crafter's Vineyard. See Katie down there. And, of course, or Krista, sorry, Circle K, Main Street, Millstream, Irving, way up in Millstream, Starlight Video, and, of course, Valley View Sales Midland. And, of course, you would get them at Crosswinds Center, 100 Leonard Drive. Thank you for supporting Crosswinds Radio Bingo. And we're going to see you next week. Same time, Corey will be back to sit in the saddle. And away we go. In the meantime, you have yourself a great Tuesday evening. Turn on the heat tonight. It's going down to zero.
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2: Me not working hard. Yeah, right, picture that with a Kodak. Or better yet, go to Times Square, take a picture of me with a Kodak. Took my life from negative to positive, I just want y'all to know that. And tonight, let's enjoy life.